0: Sweet Set.
1: Hey, Em, it's Paul. I was listening to the album. Good fucking luck. You're on your own.

Well, here's my final serenade. Here's a gun and here's a blade. Here's a picture that I saved too long. Here's my credit card and keys, and the reason I won't find peace. Here's a song I should not complete.

like it. Come on, you find me, complain me, Papa, that's nice. Neighbor, I be Jabby Crater.